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9: A better life with Dr. Sanjay Gupta.
10: They say consistency is key, but sometimes you just gotta switch it up. A new study out of Harvard School of Public Health found that varying your exercise routine could add years to your life. What exercise someone did didn't matter much. What did matter was that all the exercises together worked all the muscle groups in their body. Now, an added benefit to changing things up is it can help you push through the plateau effect. That's when your body gets so efficient at doing something that you actually stop getting better at it. And we know from previous research that specializing in any one sport at a young age can make someone actually more prone to injury. And as experts we talk to point out, even elite athletes switch up things with their workouts, making sure to target strength, cardio, flexibility, balance, and doing that every single week. I'm Dr. Sanjay Gupta, helping you live a better life.
11: It's in your wallet.
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I'm Keith Stevens. 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
4: A better life with Dr. Sanjay Gupta.
5: They say consistency is key, but sometimes you just got to switch it up. A new study out of Harvard School of Public Health found that varying your exercise routine could add years to your life. What exercise someone did didn't matter much. What did matter was that all the exercises together worked all the muscle groups in their body. Now, an added benefit to changing things up is it can help you push through the plateau effect. That's when your body gets so efficient at doing something that you actually stop getting better at it. And we know from previous research that specializing in any one sport at a young age can make someone actually more prone to injury. And as experts we talk to point out, even elite athletes switch up things with their workouts, making sure to target strength, cardio, flexibility, balance, and doing that every single week. I'm Dr. Sanjay Gupta, helping you live a better life.
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7: Another hot day ahead of us with an extreme heat warning in place until 9 p.m. for tonight. Afternoon highs climbing into the triple digits with our feel-like temperatures close to 110. I'm KSNT 27 News storm track meteorologist Ashton Rizzo.
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And the Boys of Summer with Major League Baseball had the Hall of Fame inductions over the weekend, which always tells me that the season is flying by. And next up, of course, we will start to shift our attention to the NFL Hall of Fame game. That's only a few weeks away. Where's our summer going? Here's Stevie Wonder. I'm Keith Stevens. Hope you guys had a great weekend. And always, thanks for listening.

0: From New Zealand, there's Crowded House. I am Keith Stevens. Celebrity birthdays today. Bobby Gentry, of course, with the Ode to Billy Joe, is 84 today. And from the Olympics, figure skater Peggy Fleming. 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
11: 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I'm Dr. Sanjay Gupta, helping you live a better life.
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0: Sheryl Crow, it's Keith Stevens. Scary article in front of me. Ask the question, do you believe in human-robot love? Oh no, Terminator. 1 in 10 Americans admit they've had a flirty and romantic conversation with an AI bot, according to new research. 11% of those polled admitted to having hot and heavy conversations with AI chatbots like Claude, ChatGPT, and Google Gemini. Be afraid.
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14: Another hot day ahead of us with an extreme heat warning in place until 9 p.m. for tonight. Afternoon highs climbing into the triple digits with our feel-like temperatures close to 110. I'm KSNT 27 News Storm Track meteorologist Ashton Rizzo.
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6: There are lots of things you can measure to get an idea of how healthy you are at any given moment. Temperature, heart rate, blood pressure, just to name a few. But how about how healthy you will be and how long you're likely to live? According to a new study out of the University at Buffalo, two simple strength tests are pretty accurate at predicting longevity in older women. One is hand grip strength, and the other is how quickly people can stand up from a seated position without using their arms. By the way, I remember interviewing former President Jimmy Carter when he was quite old and being really impressed how he just popped out of the chair without using his arms. Not a lot of older people can actually do that. But I think the message here is that maintaining strength as you age is going to help you perform everyday activities, but also help you avoid injury and stay independent. I'm Dr. Sanjay Gupta, helping you live a better life.
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0: From the number one album on this day in 1986, there's Kenny Loggins and Danger Zone, of course, from Top Gun, a song also used in Top Gun Maverick a couple of years back, and I still hear rumblings about Top Gun 3, but I have a feeling that might be a little way down the old road.
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9: 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But if you log off, take a step back from all the hype, you'll find that the actual keys to a longer, healthier life are hiding in plain sight. There are four of them. Number one, nutrition. The Mediterranean diet really is the gold standard. Number two, exercise. You should be getting 150 minutes of moderate intensity exercise or 75 minutes of vigorous intensity exercise every week, plus strength training and stretching. Number three, sleep. Sleep is when your body and your brain repair themselves. You should be getting 7 to 9 hours a night. And finally, number four, often gets forgotten, socialization. It's not a bonus. It's a necessity for a healthy life, finding a sense of community, purpose, and belonging. I'm Dr. Sanjay Gupta, helping you live a better life.
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13: another hot day ahead of us with an extreme heat warning in place until 9 p.m. for tonight. Afternoon highs climbing into the triple digits with our feel-like temperatures close to 110. I'm KSNT 27 News Storm Track Meteorologist Ashton Rizzo.
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0: There's the Cranberries and Linger. I'm Keith Stevens. Well, you made it through Monday, so let's talk about back to work tomorrow in the office on a Tuesday. Top five big office pet peeves. By the way, these are in order. People who don't take ownership of their actions. Constant complainers. We certainly know one of those, right? People who do not clean up after themselves and they use the fridge, the microwave. You know, the person before you who you made microwavable soup and put it in a little too long. Yeah. Or other common areas, boring meetings that start later go on way too long, or the person that asks questions at the end, and people consistently seem to miss your email.
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14: An
13: another hot day ahead of us with an extreme heat warning in place until 9 p.m. for tonight. Afternoon highs climbing into the triple digits with our feel-like temperatures close to 110. I'm KSNT 27 News Storm Track Meteorologist Ashton Rizzo.
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0: Linda Ronstadt, you're no good. I am Keith Stevens. Thanks so much, as always, for listening. So you may get through this summer. Maybe one of your goals this summertime was to get your kids to eat more varieties of foods. And, you know, you got a kid who doesn't want to eat these veggies. Well, don't say the word, hey, this is healthy for you. Apparently, when kids hear that foods are good for them, yep, they eat less of them. And by the way, they also rate the foods as less tasty.
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0: Take it away there, Prince. I am Keith Stevens, of course, from the iconic Purple Rain soundtrack, and Let's Go Crazy. Here's one for you. The height of the ceiling affects how people think. Researchers changed the height of ceilings in rooms to study how participants responded and discovered that high ceilings cause people to think more freely, encouraging creativity and abstraction, while lower ceilings promoted confined thinking. For some reason, this comes out of the Journal of Consumer Research.
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11: 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It reinforces the alignment, stability, and coordinated muscle activation that supports how your body moves, whether you're doing strenuous exercise or simply going about your daily life. This is according to Dana Santis, a strength and conditioning specialist. Even though you walk every day, Dana does say you can make small adjustments to immediately improve your walking mechanics. So, keep your rib cage stacked over your pelvis. 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I'm Dr. Sanjay Gupta, helping you live a better life.
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0: There's Hootie and the Blowfish. Can't hold my hand. I'm Keith Stevens. I read an article the other day that Darius Rucker said that he may actually retire from performing in the next couple of years. Of course, you know, it's such success with Hootie in the late 90s. Some of their albums were some of the biggest sellers of the decade. And then he has gone on to a big and very successful country career. So we'll see about that. Yeah, a couple of years. That's kind of crazy.
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12: Scattered clouds, a chance for a couple of showers here and there, but overall, a not so hot day. High temperatures into the lower 90s. It'll still feel like upper 90s to about 100. Not a cool day, but cooler than it has been, as a little break from the heat has moved in with more rain chances later this week. I'm 27 News storm track chief meteorologist Matt Miller.
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playing one great song after another. I'm Chris Kellogg. Glad to have you here. John Bon Jovi says he's going to make it work one way or the other. I'll explain coming up in two songs.

0: go see them at 6th and McVicker.
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It's all your favorites, playing them one after the other. I'm Chris Kellogg, glad to have you here. Well, Carly Simon has revealed she has Parkinson's disease. We'll talk about Carly's statement coming up in two songs.

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I'm Chris Kellogg, glad to have you here. Well, it turns out Mom and Dad do have a favorite child. We're going to talk about it in two songs.

0: Michael Jackson and Man in the Mirror, and I'm Chris Kellogg. Well, it turns out mom and dad do have a favorite. While they may not admit it to their kids, 23% of parents favor one child, and chances are it's the baby of the family. That's right. Said it out loud. 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

0: Chic and LaFreak, and thanks for being here. 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

Corey Hart and Sunglasses at Night, and I'm Chris Kellogg. Well, there's a new sleep poll. It finds out who you're sleeping with. I'll explain the results coming up in two songs.

0: Elton John and I'm Still Standing, and thanks for being here. Well, a poll of over 7,500 U.S. adults asked the question, how many additional people typically sleep in the same bed with you? 51% said no other people, just themselves. 42% said one other person. And 4% said two other people. That's probably your partner and a child. It also asked the question, how many pets typically sleep in the same bed with you? 67% said no pets. But 20% said usually one, 7% said two, 2% said three pets, and 1% said four or more. Wow, they never asked what size bed they had.
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Thanks for having us on. Do you make a to-do list? It turns out some people don't. They just hold all that junk in their head. We're going to talk about that.

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0: The Outfield and Your Love, I always expected so many more hits from them. They were really good in concert as the opening act for the Cars when I saw them. So how do you keep love alive in your marriage? Researchers recently asked that question to thousands of men and women, and the result? Well, it turns out these three things, and it applies to both sexes. Doing small acts of kindness for each other, holding hands, even if it's just holding hands while watching TV, and three, taking time to really listen to each other.
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Yeah, some Bon Jovi, that'll wake you up. We got some birthdays today. Elizabeth Berkley is 54, UFC's Dana White is 57, and Lori Loughlin is 62.

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5: 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But if you log off, take a step back from all the hype, you'll find that the actual keys to a longer, healthier life are hiding in plain sight. There are four of them. Number one, nutrition. The Mediterranean diet really is the gold standard. Number two, exercise. You should be getting 150 minutes of moderate intensity exercise or 75 minutes of vigorous intensity exercise every week, plus strength training and stretching. Number three, sleep. Sleep is when your body and your brain repair themselves. You should be getting 7 to 9 hours a night. And finally, number four, often gets forgotten, socialization. It's not a bonus, it's a necessity for a healthy life, finding a sense of community, purpose, and belonging. I'm Dr. Sanjay Gupta, helping you live a better life.
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8: Hit or miss showers throughout the morning, eventually wrapping up in the afternoon as highs today will climb into the upper 80s and lower 90s with feels like temperatures into the upper 90s. Overnight tonight, we'll see temperatures dip down into the lower to middle 70s. Highs for your Wednesday in the middle 90s. I'm 27 News Storm Track meteorologist Eli Millard.
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0: an early Tuesday morning. I'm Jenna Clay, and if you want to be happier, pick up the tab. 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
8: 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But if you log off, take a step back from all the hype, you'll find that the actual keys to a longer, healthier life are hiding in plain sight. There are four of them. Number one, nutrition. The Mediterranean diet really is the gold standard. Number two, exercise. You should be getting 150 minutes of moderate intensity exercise or 75 minutes of vigorous intensity exercise every week, plus strength training and stretching. Number three, sleep. Sleep is when your body and your brain repair themselves. You should be getting 7 to 9 hours a night. And finally, number four often gets forgotten, socialization. It's not a bonus, it's a necessity for a healthy life, finding a sense of community, purpose, and belonging. I'm Dr. Sanjay Gupta, helping you live a better life.
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7: A Better Life with Dr. Sanjay Gupta.
8: I read this interesting story the other day, which was written by a colleague of mine, about why so-called, quote, admin nights are the new book club for busy adults. Now, I learned this is a term coined by journalist Chris Collin, who wrote about this life hack in the Wall Street Journal. An admin night is when people come together for a night, a fun night, while holding one another accountable to an assignment. The ones usually considered back burner tasks, the ones that you've been putting off. The person you choose to do an admin night with matters a lot because that's your accountability partner. That's what one person told us. People love the social aspect because it can bring these boring tasks to light, make them feel more fun, and where you go matters as well. You need to have enough space and hopefully not too many distractions. And again, don't forget to leave some time for fun. I'm Dr. Sanjay Gupta, helping you live a better life.
1: Tigers. Leopards. And a little Toto, too. 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

0: Well, this is not a material girl. She is a shark girl. In honor of Shark Week, let's talk about this woman who set a new Guinness World Record for the most shark tattoos on a female body. Her name is Emily. She is a shark biologist and owns a shark fossil diving tour company. She has 106 shark tattoos, and she's going to be on My Strange Shark Addiction on Discovery this week. 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
14: Staying active every day will go a long way towards helping you live a happy, healthy, and pain-free life. And there's perhaps no movement more fundamental than walking. It reinforces the alignment, stability, and coordinated muscle activation that supports how your body moves, whether you're doing strenuous exercise or simply going about your daily life. This is according to Dana Santis, a strength and conditioning specialist. Even though you walk every day, Dana does say you can make small adjustments to immediately improve your walking mechanics. So, keep your rib cage stacked over your pelvis. Avoid leaning over or arching your lower back. Allow your arms to swing naturally in coordination with your legs. Keep your gaze forward, your jaw relaxed, and then just breathe in through your nose and out through your mouth. I'm Dr. Sanjay Gupta, helping you live a better life.
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21: Highs today climb into the upper 80s and lower 90s with feels like temperatures into the upper 90s. A northeast wind around 5 miles per hour. Overnight tonight, temperatures dip down into the lower to middle 70s. Still highs for your Wednesday in the lower 90s. Feels like temperatures into the upper 90s. I'm 27 News storm track meteorologist Eli Millard.
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5: How often do you stop to wonder whether you should share something that's revealing, maybe even embarrassing, with a partner, a friend, or even your boss? In her new book called Revealing, The Underrated Power of Oversharing, behavioral scientist Leslie John says doing just that can help you deepen relationships that are vital to your life. We need people to trust us in order to get things like love, friendship, and career success. That's what she told us. When you make yourself vulnerable by revealing something sensitive, it does make other people trust you. In turn, when you ask someone to reveal something about themselves, showing that interest will generally lead someone to like you more. Why? Because people like to be asked about themselves, she says. It also signals that they are discriminating and choosy, but in a good way. I'm Dr. Sanjay Gupta, helping you live a better life.
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12: Good Tuesday morning. With the 27 News Update, I'm David George. Police in Virginia have arrested the son of Chiefs assistant coach Eric Bieniemy and charged him in the shooting of his own mother. Elijah Zion Bieniemy was booked on Monday, and deputies responded to a shooting late Sunday when they found 57-year-old Maya Bieniemy with multiple gunshot wounds. She was taken to a hospital and listed in stable condition. Her 27-year-old son, Elijah, faces charges including malicious wounding and also the use of a firearm in a felony, and he's being held without bond. Eric Bieniemy was in St. Joe for the Chiefs training camp at the time, and police say this investigation is ongoing. Yesterday, the worst of our recent hot spell as today will be slightly cooler, and that's after some morning rain. Get your storm track forecast at KSNT.com and by watching 27 News Tonight. 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

0: everybody have fun, especially Marvel fans when they found out all the exciting stuff from San Diego Comic-Con, including Ryan Gosling's going to be the new Ghost Rider. That comes out in 2028. Black Panther 3 was announced, and hot take, the second one was kind of boring. I know. That also is coming out in 2028. Ryan Reynolds crashed the presentation. He was disguised in this never-before-seen on-screen gray Deadpool costume, so that was kind of cool. But the big thing, of course, Avengers Doomsday. Robert Downey Jr. was there, of course. The audience was shown a new trailer that has some backstory to Dr. Doom's character, but I don't watch trailers because I don't like spoilers. That movie, by the way, comes out December 18th. When you speed, you have less time to react. Follow the speed limit to keep other road users safe. 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
5: Good morning, my fellow Americans. Jim Lord here for 90 Seconds to a Greater You. Yesterday, I encouraged you to learn what the issues are on the August primary ballot that will affect Kansans, as well as do research on the people running for office and the importance of getting out and voting. For too long, our elections have been decided without all the eligible voters taking part. As an example, records show that many midterm primaries have only had 18-25% of eligible voters voting. And even in the general election, when the president's on the ballot and the House and the Senate are on the ballot, as well as governors, many times only 60-65% of eligible voters are exercising their responsibility. Yes, I said responsibility. You know, if you don't do your part first to understand who and what's on the ballot and then get out and vote, you have no one but yourself to blame when the radicals of one party or the other take control of our country and run it into the ground. So do your research and get out and vote. 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

Yeah, hit it, Whitney, on 99.3 The Eagle. 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
18: Hit or miss showers throughout the morning, eventually wrapping up in the afternoon as highs today will climb into the upper 80s and lower 90s with feels like temperatures into the upper 90s. Overnight tonight, we'll see temperatures dip down into the lower to middle 70s. Highs for your Wednesday in the middle 90s. I'm 27 News storm track meteorologist Eli Millard.
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12: Happy Tuesday. It's the 28th day of the month, and I'm David George. The Kansas Board of Education will be on the ballot this year. 5 seats are up for grabs during the midterm elections, and your vote could reshape the board for years to come. So here's a look at what you can expect. Districts 3, 5, and 9 will have Republican primaries. The winners of these races will move on to face a Democrat in November. And voters are encouraged to visit the Kansas Secretary of State's website to find out who's running in your district. And remember, the primary election happens on August 4th, and the general happens on November 3rd. And the field for the next Kansas governor is pretty thick, but there is another gubernatorial debate coming up this Friday, so be sure to watch for that, and keep in mind that 27 News is your local election headquarters. Make it a great day today, and take care.
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I'm Jenna Clay, and if you need a midweek break, it's not midweek yet. 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
4: A better life with Dr. Sanjay Gupta.
5: There are lots of things you can measure to get an idea of how healthy you are at any given moment. Temperature, heart rate, blood pressure, just to name a few. But how about how healthy you will be and how long you're likely to live? According to a new study out of the University at Buffalo, two simple strength tests are pretty accurate at predicting longevity in older women. One is hand grip strength, and the other is how quickly people can stand up from a seated position without using their arms. By the way, I remember interviewing former President Jimmy Carter when he was quite old and being really impressed how he just popped out of the chair without using his arms. Not a lot of older people can actually do that. But I think the message here is that maintaining strength as you age is going to help you perform everyday activities, but also help you avoid injury and stay independent. I'm Dr. Sanjay Gupta, helping you live a better life.
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11: Highs today climbing to the upper 80s and lower 90s with feels like temperatures into the upper 90s. A northeast wind around 5 miles per hour. Overnight tonight, temperatures dip down into the lower to middle 70s. Still highs for your Wednesday in the lower 90s. Feels like temperatures into the upper 90s. I'm 27 News Storm Track Meteorologist Eli Millard.
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5: I don't know about you, but my social media feeds are flooded with lotions and potions and gadgets, all promising to unlock different components of longevity. But if you log off, take a step back from all the hype, you'll find that the actual keys to a longer, healthier life are hiding in plain sight. There are four of them. Number one, nutrition. The Mediterranean diet really is the gold standard. Number two, exercise. You should be getting 150 minutes of moderate intensity exercise or 75 minutes of vigorous intensity exercise every week, plus strength training and stretching. Number three, sleep. Sleep is when your body and your brain repair themselves. You should be getting 7 to 9 hours a night. And finally, number four, often gets forgotten, socialization. It's not a bonus, it's a necessity for a healthy life, finding a sense of community, purpose, and belonging. I'm Dr. Sanjay Gupta, helping you live a better life.
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8: Good Tuesday morning with the 27 News Update. I'm David George. Police in Virginia have arrested the son of Chiefs assistant coach Eric Bieniemy and charged him in the shooting of his own mother. Elijah Zion Bieniemy was booked on Monday, and deputies responded to a shooting late Sunday when they found 57-year-old Maya Bieniemy with multiple gunshot wounds. She was taken to a hospital and listed in stable condition. Her 27-year-old son, Elijah, faces charges including malicious wounding and also the use of a firearm in a felony, and he's being held without bond. Eric Bieniemy was in St. Joe for the Chiefs training camp at the time, and police say this investigation is ongoing. Yesterday, the worst of our recent hot spell, as today will be slightly cooler, and that's after some morning rain. Get your storm track forecast at KSNT.com and by watching 27 News Tonight. 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

Well, happy Tuesday. Let's make it a good one. It's Jay Coffey checking in. Coming up in a few minutes, I've got some things you might want to know, including news about Carly Simon and Ryan Gosling. Coming up

0: Fast Times at Ridgemont High, action from Jackson Brown, somebody's baby. Jay Coffey with a couple of things you might want to know. Well, two major announcements from Carly Simon. First, she's going to be releasing her first original album in 18 years, Comes in Waves, on August the 14th. Second, she's been diagnosed with Parkinson's disease. Marvel announced that Ryan Gosling is going to join their universe as Ghost Rider, and the 800th episode of The Simpsons recently aired, with Fox renewing the show for four more seasons, guaranteeing the show will make it to its 40th season.
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14: If I were to ask you what makes for a good night's sleep, you'd probably say a dark, quiet room, not too many things on your mind. 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Temperature may be one of the most underappreciated factors in sleep. 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

0: Written by Diane Warren, Aerosmith scoring their biggest hit with some Armageddon action in I Don't Want to Miss a Thing. Hey, and speaking of movies, new in theaters this Friday, Spider-Man Brand New Day. Peter Parker is fighting crime full-time as Spider-Man in a world that doesn't remember him. And the pressure of seeing his old friends move on without him, well, that sparks a change in Peter he may not have the power to control. Now, the world may have forgotten Peter Parker, but he hasn't forgotten them. The movie's rated PG-13. 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
11: I don't know about you, but my social media feeds are flooded with lotions and potions and gadgets, all promising to unlock different components of longevity. But if you log off, take a step back from all the hype, you'll find that the actual keys to a longer, healthier life are hiding in plain sight. There are 4 of them. Number 1, nutrition. The Mediterranean diet really is the gold standard. Number 2, exercise. You should be getting 150 minutes of moderate intensity exercise or 75 minutes of vigorous intensity exercise every week, plus strength training and stretching. Number 3, sleep. Sleep is when your body and your brain repair themselves. You should be getting 7 to 9 hours a night. And finally, number 4 often gets forgotten, socialization. It's not a bonus. It's a necessity for a healthy life, finding a sense of community, purpose, and belonging. I'm Dr. Sanjay Gupta, helping you live a better life.
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2: Hit or miss showers throughout the morning, eventually wrapping up in the afternoon as highs today will climb into the upper 80s and lower 90s with feels like temperatures into the upper 90s. Overnight tonight, we'll see temperatures dip down into the lower to middle 70s. Highs for your Wednesday in the middle 90s. I'm 27 News storm track meteorologist Eli Millard.
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0: Released in August of 1976, ABBA scoring their biggest hit with Dancing Queen, and apparently the song was inspired by George Macrae's big hit, Rock Your Baby. Jay Coffey, so what is the world's favorite color? Well, according to the New York Times, people pick blue around a third of the time. Now, the next preferred color, usually red or green, depending on the country, runs about 10 to 20 points behind blue.
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2: Happy Tuesday. It's the 28th day of the month, and I'm David George. The Kansas Board of Education will be on the ballot this year. Five seats are up for grabs during the midterm elections, and your vote could reshape the board for years to come. So here's a look at what you can expect. Districts 3, 5, and 9 will have Republican primaries. The winners of these races will move on to face a Democrat in November. And voters are encouraged to visit the Kansas Secretary of State's website to find out who's running in your district. And remember, the primary election happens on August 4th, and the general happens on November 3rd. And the field for the next Kansas governor is pretty thick, but there is another gubernatorial debate coming up this Friday, so be sure to watch for that, and keep in mind that 27 News is your local election headquarters. Make it a great day today, and take care.

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6: 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That's according to the Senior Vice President of Research and Scientific Affairs at the National Sleep Foundation. We often hear about lights and screens and stress, but even modest changes in temperature and airflow can influence both how quickly you fall asleep and how deeply you stay asleep. Most experts will recommend a room temperature of 60 to 67 degrees Fahrenheit. You might also experiment with your sheets and what you actually wear to bed. Play around a bit and see what improves your sleep. 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I'm Dr. Sanjay Gupta, helping you live a better life.
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5: I don't know about you, but my social media feeds are flooded with lotions and potions and gadgets, all promising to unlock different components of longevity. But if you log off, take a step back from all the hype, you'll find that the actual keys to a longer, healthier life are hiding in plain sight. There are four of them. Number one, nutrition. The Mediterranean diet really is the gold standard. Number two, exercise. You should be getting 150 minutes of moderate intensity exercise or 75 minutes of vigorous intensity exercise every week, plus strength training and stretching. Number three, sleep. Sleep is when your body and your brain repair themselves. You should be getting 7 to 9 hours a night. And finally, number four often gets forgotten, socialization. It's not a bonus. It's a necessity for a healthy life, finding a sense of community, purpose, and belonging. I'm Dr. Sanjay Gupta, helping you live a better life.
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18: Highs today climbing to the upper 80s and lower 90s with feels like temperatures into the upper 90s. A northeast wind around 5 miles per hour. Overnight tonight, temperatures dip down into the lower to middle 70s. Still highs for your Wednesday in the lower 90s. Feels like temperatures into the upper 90s. I'm 27 News Storm Track Meteorologist Eli Millard.
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0: That is hot rock and roll from Foreigner, based on a true story and a little jukebox hero. Hey, it is Jay Coffey, and here are some texting habits that can actually keep conversations going effortlessly. For example, make sure you ask open-ended questions. You might want to sprinkle in some light humor, share small personal details, respond in a timely manner. Now, you want to add some mini follow-ups, use voice notes or reactions occasionally, reference earlier messages, keep the tone positive and uplifting, know when to switch topics, end messages with natural invitations, and show genuine interest without overdoing it. 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
12: How often do you stop to wonder whether you should share something that's revealing, maybe even embarrassing, with a partner, a friend, or even your boss? In her new book called Revealing, The Underrated Power of Oversharing, behavioral scientist Leslie John says doing just that can help you deepen relationships that are vital to your life. We need people to trust us in order to get things like love, friendship, and career success. That's what she told us. When you make yourself vulnerable by revealing something sensitive, it does make other people trust you. In turn, when you ask someone to reveal something about themselves, showing that interest will generally lead someone to like you more. Why? Because people like to be asked about themselves, she says. It also signals that they are discriminating and choosy, but in a good way. I'm Dr. Sanjay Gupta, helping you live a better life.
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4: A better life with Dr. Sanjay Gupta.
5: They say consistency is key, but sometimes you just got to switch it up. A new study out of Harvard School of Public Health found that varying your exercise routine could add years to your life. What exercise someone did didn't matter much. What did matter was that all the exercises together worked all the muscle groups in their body. Now, an added benefit to changing things up is it can help you push through the plateau effect. That's when your body gets so efficient at doing something that you actually stop getting better at it. And we know from previous research that specializing in any one sport at a young age can make someone actually more prone to injury. And as experts we talk to point out, even elite athletes switch up things with their workouts, making sure to target strength, cardio, flexibility, balance, and doing that every single week. I'm Dr. Sanjay Gupta, helping you live a better life.
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13: Highs today climbing to the upper 80s and lower 90s with feels like temperatures into the upper 90s. A northeast wind around 5 miles per hour. Overnight tonight, temperatures dip down into the lower to middle 70s. Still highs for your Wednesday in the lower 90s. Feels like temperatures into the upper 90s. I'm 27 News storm track meteorologist Eli Miller.
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4: A better life with Dr. Sanjay Gupta.
5: They say consistency is key, but sometimes you just got to switch it up. A new study out of Harvard School of Public Health found that varying your exercise routine could add years to your life. What exercise someone did didn't matter much. What did matter was that all the exercises together worked all the muscle groups in their body. Now, an added benefit to changing things up is it can help you push through the plateau effect. That's when your body gets so efficient at doing something that you actually stop getting better at it. And we know from previous research that specializing in any one sport at a young age can make someone actually more prone to injury. And as experts we talk to point out, even elite athletes switch up things with their workouts, making sure to target strength, cardio, flexibility, balance, and doing that every single week. I'm Dr. Sanjay Gupta, helping you live a better life.
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0: In July of 1988, Guns N' Roses was on their way to scoring their biggest hit with Sweet Child of Mine. Hey, this is Jay Coffey. So the drama will make its streaming debut exclusively on HBO Max this week. So a happily engaged couple is put to the test when an unexpected turn sends their wedding week off the rails. The drama stars Zendaya and Robert Pattinson and will debut this Saturday on HBO Max.
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12: A better life with Dr. Sanjay Gupta.
13: They say consistency is key, but sometimes you just gotta switch it up. A new study out of Harvard School of Public Health found that varying your exercise routine could add years to your life. What exercise someone did didn't matter much. What did matter was that all the exercises together worked all the muscle groups in their body. Now, an added benefit to changing things up is it can help you push through the plateau effect. That's when your body gets so efficient at doing something that you actually stop getting better at it. And we know from previous research that specializing in any one sport at a young age can make someone actually more prone to injury. And as experts we talk to point out, even elite athletes switch up things with their workouts, making sure to target strength, cardio, flexibility, balance, and doing that every single week. I'm Dr. Sanjay Gupta, helping you live a better life.
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18: Highs today climbing to the upper 80s and lower 90s with feels like temperatures into the upper 90s. A northeast wind around 5 miles per hour. Overnight tonight, temperatures dip down into the lower to middle 70s. Still highs for your Wednesday in the lower 90s. Feels like temperatures into the upper 90s. I'm 27 News Storm Track Meteorologist Eli Millard.
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9: A better life with Dr. Sanjay Gupta.
10: They say consistency is key, but sometimes you just gotta switch it up. A new study out of Harvard School of Public Health found that varying your exercise routine could add years to your life. What exercise someone did didn't matter much. What did matter was that all the exercises together worked all the muscle groups in their body. Now, an added benefit to changing things up is it can help you push through the plateau effect. That's when your body gets so efficient at doing something that you actually stop getting better at it. And we know from previous research that specializing in any one sport at a young age can make someone actually more prone to injury. And as experts we talk to point out, even elite athletes switch up things with their workouts, making sure to target strength, cardio, flexibility, balance, and doing that every single week. I'm Dr. Sanjay Gupta, helping you live a better life.
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5: If I were to ask you what makes for a good night's sleep, you'd probably say a dark, quiet room, not too many things on your mind. But every night when you go to get some Z's, how often do you really think about the temperature in your bedroom? Temperature may be one of the most underappreciated factors in sleep. That's according to the Senior Vice President of Research and Scientific Affairs at the National Sleep Foundation. We often hear about lights and screens and stress, but even modest changes in temperature and airflow can influence both how quickly you fall asleep and how deeply you stay asleep. Most experts will recommend a room temperature of 60 to 67 degrees Fahrenheit. You might also experiment with your sheets and what you actually wear to bed. Play around a bit and see what improves your sleep. You might be delightfully surprised. I'm Dr. Sanjay Gupta, helping you live a better life.
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7: Highs today climb into the upper 80s and lower 90s with feels like temperatures into the upper 90s. A northeast wind around 5 miles per hour. Overnight tonight, temperatures dip down into the lower to middle 70s. Still highs for your Wednesday in the lower 90s. Feels like temperatures into the upper 90s. I'm 27 News storm track meteorologist Eli Millard.
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4: How often do you stop to wonder whether you should share something that's revealing, maybe even embarrassing, with a partner, a friend, or even your boss? In her new book called Revealing, The Underrated Power of Oversharing, behavioral scientist Leslie John says doing just that can help you deepen relationships that are vital to your life. We need people to trust us in order to get things like love, friendship, and career success. That's what she told us. When you make yourself vulnerable by revealing something sensitive, it does make other people trust you. In turn, when you ask someone to reveal something about themselves, showing that interest will generally lead someone to like you more. Why? Because people like to be asked about themselves, she says. It also signals that they are discriminating and choosy, but in a good way. I'm Dr. Sanjay Gupta, helping you live a better life.
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17: Highs today climbing to the upper 80s and lower 90s with feels like temperatures into the upper 90s. A northeast wind around 5 miles per hour. Overnight tonight, temperatures dip down into the lower to middle 70s. Still highs for your winds in the lower 90s. Feels like temperatures into the upper 90s. I'm 27 News Storm Track meteorologist Eli Millard.
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We're going to play it next after the Bee Gees.

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4: A better life with Dr. Sanjay Gupta.
5: They say consistency is key, but sometimes you just gotta switch it up. A new study out of Harvard School of Public Health found that varying your exercise routine could add years to your life. What exercise someone did didn't matter much. What did matter was that all the exercises together worked all the muscle groups in their body. Now, an added benefit to changing things up is it can help you push through the plateau effect. That's when your body gets so efficient at doing something that you actually stop getting better at it. And we know from previous research that specializing in any one sport at a young age can make someone actually more prone to injury. And as experts we talk to point out, even elite athletes switch up things with their workouts, making sure to target strength, cardio, flexibility, balance, and doing that every single week. I'm Dr. Sanjay Gupta, helping you live a better life.
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0: Tainted Love and Where Did Our Love Go? 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
5: 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Temperature may be one of the most underappreciated factors in sleep. That's according to the Senior Vice President of Research and Scientific Affairs at the National Sleep Foundation. 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Most experts will recommend a room temperature of 60 to 67 degrees Fahrenheit. You might also experiment with your sheets and what you actually wear to bed. Play around a bit and see what improves your sleep. 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I'm Dr. Sanjay Gupta, helping you live a better life.
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15: Highs today climb into the upper 80s and lower 90s with feels like temperatures into the upper 90s. A northeast wind around 5 miles per hour. Overnight tonight, temperatures dip down into the lower to middle 70s. Still highs for your Wednesday in the lower 90s. Feels like temperatures into the upper 90s. I'm 27 News Storm Track meteorologist Eli Millard.
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0: 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I'm Jim Zippo. 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
15: Staying active every day will go a long way towards helping you live a happy, healthy, and pain-free life. And there's perhaps no movement more fundamental than walking. It reinforces the alignment, stability, and coordinated muscle activation that supports how your body moves, whether you're doing strenuous exercise or simply going about your daily life. This is according to Dana Santis, a strength and conditioning specialist. Even though you walk every day, Dana does say you can make small adjustments to immediately improve your walking mechanics. So, keep your rib cage stacked over your pelvis. Avoid leaning over or arching your lower back. Allow your arms to swing naturally in coordination with your legs. Keep your gaze forward, your jaw relaxed, and then just breathe in through your nose and out through your mouth. I'm Dr. Sanjay Gupta, helping you live a better life.
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0: 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We're going to rock this town because it can't rock itself. 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
5: How often do you stop to wonder whether you should share something that's revealing, maybe even embarrassing, with a partner, a friend, or even your boss? In her new book called Revealing, The Underrated Power of Oversharing, behavioral scientist Leslie John says doing just that can help you deepen relationships that are vital to your life. We need people to trust us in order to get things like love, friendship, and career success. That's what she told us. When you make yourself vulnerable by revealing something sensitive, it does make other people trust you. In turn, when you ask someone to reveal something about themselves, showing that interest will generally lead someone to like you more. Why? Because people like to be asked about themselves, she says. It also signals that they are discriminating and choosy, but in a good way. I'm Dr. Sanjay Gupta, helping you live a better life.
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15: Highs today climb into the upper 80s and lower 90s with feels like temperatures into the upper 90s. A northeast wind around 5 miles per hour. Overnight tonight, temperatures dip down into the lower to middle 70s. Still highs for your winds in the lower 90s. Feels like temperatures into the upper 90s. I'm 27 News Storm Track Meteorologist Eli Millard.
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music comes from a time when nobody felt guilty about eating carbs, and no one knew what kale was. 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

Now exiting the danger zone. Whew, that was a close one. Hi, Jim Zippo. How are you? Oh, man. It's Journey with Steve Perry. Who's crying now? All right. Got an issue? Here's a tissue. 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

0: 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A truck loaded with Vicks Vapo Rub overturned on the highway. Amazingly, there was no congestion for 8 hours. 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
15: How often do you stop to wonder whether you should share something that's revealing, maybe even embarrassing, with a partner, a friend, or even your boss? In her new book called Revealing, The Underrated Power of Oversharing, behavioral scientist Leslie John says doing just that can help you deepen relationships that are vital to your life. We need people to trust us in order to get things like love, friendship, and career success. That's what she told us. When you make yourself vulnerable by revealing something sensitive, it does make other people trust you. In turn, when you ask someone to reveal something about themselves, showing that interest will generally lead someone to like you more. Why? Because people like to be asked about themselves, she says. It also signals that they are discriminating and choosy, but in a good way. I'm Dr. Sanjay Gupta, helping you live a better life.
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Kiss. And the crowd goes wild. They want to rock and roll all night. Of course, now if they're up all night these days, probably because they drank coffee a little bit too close to bedtime.

0: Spin Doctors and Two Princes. Let me see, would that be William and Harry? Ding, ding, ding. What did I win? Hi, Jim Zippo. Hey, a company is using dinosaur DNA, just like Jurassic Park, to create skin in labs so they can make T-Rex skin purses. Wow. That's for those who turn to Wilma Flintstone for their fashion advice.
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12: There are lots of things you can measure to get an idea of how healthy you are at any given moment. Temperature, heart rate, blood pressure, just to name a few. But how about how healthy you will be and how long you're likely to live? According to a new study out of the University at Buffalo, two simple strength tests are pretty accurate at predicting longevity in older women. One is hand grip strength, and the other is how quickly people can stand up from a seated position without using their arms. By the way, I remember interviewing former President Jimmy Carter when he was quite old and being really impressed how he just popped out of the chair without using his arms. Not a lot of older people can actually do that. But I think the message here is that maintaining strength as you age is going to help you perform everyday activities, but also help you avoid injury and stay independent. I'm Dr. Sanjay Gupta, helping you live a better life.
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14: Highs today climbing to the upper 80s and lower 90s with feels like temperatures into the upper 90s. A northeast wind around 5 miles per hour. Overnight tonight, temperatures dip down into the lower to middle 70s. Still highs for your Wednesday in the lower 90s. Feels like temperatures into the upper 90s. I'm 27 News Storm Track meteorologist Eli Millard.
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Hey, that was my line. Hi, Jim Zippo. What's up? What's happening? What's going down, clown? Boy, I could just snooze whenever I hear Stevie Nicks' voice. It's so dreamy. Fleetwood Mac's biggest hit ever. It's Dreams.

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0: Shop Boys, West End Girls. Well, I guess they want to concentrate on them. Guys, the East, North, and South End Girls are up for grabs. Hi, Jim Zippo. So why is everyone so against sugar? What's wrong with sugar? Who stood beside you when things went wrong and you were sad? I'm sure it wasn't lettuce. Just saying. Football is back. 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
8: A better life with Dr. Sanjay Gupta.
9: They say consistency is key, but sometimes you just gotta switch it up. A new study out of Harvard School of Public Health found that varying your exercise routine could add years to your life. What exercise someone did didn't matter much. What did matter was that all the exercises together worked all the muscle groups in their body. Now, an added benefit to changing things up is it can help you push through the plateau effect. That's when your body gets so efficient at doing something that you actually stop getting better at it. And we know from previous research that specializing in any one sport at a young age can make someone actually more prone to injury. And as experts we talk to point out, even elite athletes switch up things with their workouts, making sure to target strength, cardio, flexibility, balance, and doing that every single week. I'm Dr. Sanjay Gupta, helping you live a better life.
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Hi, Jim Zippo. Hey, my daughter says she's never going to do online dating again. Yeah, she clicked on some guy who said he lived in a gated community. Turned out he meant prison.

0: 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I love that movie. Don't You Forget About Me by Simple Minds. And speaking of Simple Minds, hi, I'm Jim Zippo. I could just stop right there. Need a midweek break? 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
5: 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Allow your arms to swing naturally in coordination with your legs. Keep your gaze forward, your jaw relaxed, and then just breathe in through your nose and out through your mouth. I'm Dr. Sanjay Gupta, helping you live a better life.
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7: Highs today climbing to the upper 80s and lower 90s with feels like temperatures into the upper 90s. A northeast wind around 5 miles per hour. Overnight tonight, temperatures dip down into the lower to middle 70s. Still highs for your Wednesday in the lower 90s. Feels like temperatures into the upper 90s. I'm 27 News Storm Track meteorologist Eli Millard.
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0: Play Michael Jackson, shake your body down to the ground. When I shake my body, it just falls to the ground. Then I got to get back up again. Hi, Jim Zippo. We can all overindulge. After you get test results, your doctor will probably tell you what he told me. He said, my sugar is too high. So I did something about it. I moved it to a lower shelf.
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